0: doing tonight?
1: It's good.
0: Me too. I'd like to do this next song for John Hall and Graham Nash, Bonnie Raitt, Tom Campbell, are the musicians who had the conviction, the energy to put this together that we're doing down here. And I do this for Jackson Brown and that little boy.
2: Come on.

Pass produced records. These records were successful and produced considerable results. But the funds have been spent, and very well spent. And for this reason, we're now producing a new, unique record.

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Get a look and I'll appear on me. Style has never seen that makes you wanna grab and hold and squeeze real tight. Who's gonna be the one to save you from yourself?

Yeah, let me speak to Morales. Frank Arriola. Yeah, listen, Morales. I gotta see you right now. No, it has to be right now. Well, you're about to make a deal with a couple of players. Burnett and Cooper.

0: employees, it's bad for business, so I thought I'd better come in. I'd like to have something done about it. Now, I've talked it over with my girls, and they don't seem to know anything. So you don't mind if we speak to them?
1: No, of course not. I've given the lieutenant here their names and addresses.
2: Did John Larkin have any regulars?
0: Not that I'm aware of.

0: you. I thought it might get your attention, considering this punk Silvio would listen to a private quest.
1: Silvio, you do business with Silvio. What kind of money you spend? I throw away for pleasure.

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Yeah, what a lady. 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

0: 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I could have swore I had a fiver in the bottom of my shoe.
1: Esta canción nació de un pensamiento.
2: ¿Es así?
1: Y yo solo pienso en ti, mi niña bonita.
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